Medic 100, 255 Oxford Valley Road between Regency Boulevard and Renaissance Boulevard, Remington and Yardley. Medic 100, 255 Oxford Valley Road between Regency Boulevard and Renaissance Boulevard, Remington and Yardley, room number 11, Lower Mayfield Township, Cedars. Medic 100, 255 Oxford Valley Road between Regency Boulevard and Renaissance Boulevard, Remington of Yardley, unit number 11, or Mayfield Township, Cedars, 2007.

308, cover 313A, carrier 55, nausea and vomiting, apartment C, Charlie. 117 East Hector Street. 308, cover 313A, carrier 55, nausea and vomiting, apartment C, Charlie. 117 East Hector Street, between Angel Alley and Ash Street. Contact.

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Near Charlotte Street and King Street. Station 69329, pedestrian stroke. North Charlotte Street and King Street, Box 941, Pottstown.

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1: 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It's going to be two subjects in elevator one. 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
1: 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They are out. They do believe there is still an issue with the elevator, though.
0: Received.
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VSU 168 with Medic 143, 3700 Spruce Street between Veterans Highway and Windsor Drive, Bristol Township, respiratory distress, 2054.

125 616 North Street between Pot Hill Drive and Chapman Avenue. Medic 125, 616 North Street between Pot Hill Drive and Chapman Avenue. Duro Town Borough, risk through distress. Medic 125, 616 North Street between Pot Hill Drive and Chapman Avenue. Duro Town Borough, risk through distress, 2065.

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345C, the head injury, room 227, Morningside House of Talmanson, 900 Talmanson Avenue. 345C, a head injury, room 227, Morningside House, Talmanson, 900 Talmanson Avenue, between the ramp, Talmanson Avenue, to I-476 and 44th Road, Talmanson.

Medic 139, North Delmar Avenue and East Bridge Street. Forestville Borough, struck by a scooter. Medic 139, North Delmar Avenue and East Bridge Street. Forestville Borough, struck by a scooter. 2102.

0: Northbound 151, 3250 State Road between East Old State Road and South Main Street, Community Rockville. Code 151, 3250 State Road between East Old State Road and South Main Street, Community Rockville, the Personal Care, Unit 117, West Rockville Township Emergency Transport. Code 151, 3250 State Road between East Old State Road and South Main Street, Community Rockville, Personal Care, Unit 117, West Rockville Township Emergency Transport, 2103.
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Apartment 219, Jefferson School Apartments, 250 Hale Street, between Spruce Alley and Lincoln Avenue, Pottstown.

159 405 Washington Avenue between Noble Street and Iyer Avenue. Medic 159, 405 Washington Avenue between Noble Street and Iyer Avenue. Sellersville Borough, CBA. Medic 159, 405 Washington Avenue off of Noble Street and Iyer Avenue. Sellersville Borough, CBA, 2109.

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I'll be able to psych emergency at Giant Food Store, 70 East Winwood Road, between Penn Road and Williams Road. 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

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General weakness. 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General weakness. 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Between Andrea Drive and Knocking Hill Circle. Upper Morton.

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1: Front Street between Belmont Avenue and North Pelletown Avenue. Between Belmont Avenue and North Harrowtown Avenue, Quickstown Borough, Farmington. Squad 108, 111 East Broad Street, between Belmont Avenue and North Harrowtown Avenue, apartment number 6, Quickstown Borough, Farmington, 2117.

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Just 2123.

2576 Bean Road. 3AB, busyness. 2576 Bean Road, off of North Wills Road and Woody Hall Road, Worcester.

traffic 100, 255 Oxford Valley Road between Regent Street Boulevard and Renaissance Boulevard, Remington and Yorkville. Traffic 100, 255 Oxford Valley Road between Regent Street Boulevard and Renaissance Boulevard, Remington and Yardley. Unit 236, Lower Mayfield Township, a fall victim. Medic 100, 255 Oxford Valley Road, between Regency Boulevard and Renaissance Boulevard, Remington of Yardley. Unit 236, Lower Mayfield Township, a fall victim, 2132.

0: 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Station 7, a fire alarm, 400 Houston Road, between Penn Ambler Road and Marion Avenue, box 455, Lord 1.
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Pacific 114, 2021, Bridgetown Pike, between East Bristol Road and Maple View Drive. Pacific 114, 2021, Bridgetown Pike, between East Bristol Road and Maple View Drive, apartment number 2. Northside Haven Township, Chesapeake. Medic 114, 2021, Bridgetown Pike, between East Bristol Road and Maple View Drive. Apartment number 2, Northside Haven Township, Chesapeake, 2143.

369, fall victim, 3088 Paper Mill Road. 369, a fall victim, 3088 Paper Mill Road, between Bowers Mill Road and West Branch Road. Upper Hanover.

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Room 347, Arbor Square Retirement Community, 695 Main Street. 376, older mental status. Room 347, Arbor Square Retirement Community. 695 Main Street. Between Old Summytown Pike and Sturgis Road. Lower Salford.

0: for WAC 7366, 162 Crescent Drive off of Mallard Road. For WAC 7366, 162 Crescent Drive off of Mallard Road, the alarm system. Welcome back, 7366, 152 Crescent Drive off of Mallard Road. The alarm system, 2153.
1: 6162 Crescent Drive off Mallard Road, the alarm system.

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0: 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Levi, did you have a premise warning on that address for 162? The resident there is unable to speak to communicate due to stroke.
1: Thank you.

station 18, ladder 62, put our gas inside. 613 North Wales Road. Station 18, ladder 62, odor of gas inside. 613 North Wales Road between Rose Lane and Harbaugh Lane. Box 4745, Montgomery.

384, cover 381, the CVA, room 308, Sunrise of Abington, assisted living, 1801 Susquehanna Road. 384, cover 381, CVA, room 308, Sunrise of Abington, assisted living, 1801 Susquehanna Road, between Huntington Road and Old York Road, Abington.

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Between East Sweetsford Road and Austin Way, Upper Marion.

356A, cover 356, carrier 56, nausea and vomiting, Blakeman's, One Village Drive. 356A, cover 356, carrier 56, nausea and vomiting, Wakeman's, One Village Drive, between North Gulf Road and Market Street, Upper Marion.

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0: Squad 100, second ambulance is needed. Squad 139 to cover 507 Carmelo Way off of South Stuffin Road. Or Mayfield Township Emergency Transport. Squad 100, second ambulance is needed. Squad 139 to cover 507 Carmelo Way off of Stuffin Road. Or Mayfield Township Emergency Transport 2324.
1: Building investigation 74 North Whitehall. 46, a building investigation, 74 North Whitehall Road, between West Main Street, West Marshall Street, Box 6211.

5D, LaFall Victim Room 618, Grundy Manor, 111 East Lincoln Avenue. 345D, LaFall Victim Room 618, Grundy Manor, 111 East Lincoln Avenue, between Wood Alley and South Washington Street, Telford.

0: Yeah, W46 on scene. 2.5 story brick, got nothing showing from the outside side off, command. Fire ground 6 on arrival.
1: W46 in command, 2227 hours.
2: 227, Stabridge Suites, 88 Anchor Parkway. 325, cover 376B, fall victim. Room 227, Stabridge Suites, 88 Anchor Parkway. Between Diamond Way and the dead end, Limerick.

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2: Squad 46, was that me?
0: Got
2: it. All right, run the 300 up to the third floor. We got a smoke condition on the third floor.
0: 10-4 on 300 to the third floor.
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1: 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Whitehall Road, command from county.

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2: 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You want me coming off Whitehall Road side or Marshall Street side?
1: Coming off of Main Street. You can get right behind squad 46.
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27 with an engine in Quint. Assist 46, building investigation. 74 North Whitehall. 27 with an engine in Quint. Assist 46. A building investigation. 74 North Whitehall Road. Between West Main Street, West Marshall Street, Box 6211.

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2: Whitehall Road, Comanah County.
1: Whitehall Road, Comanah.
2: Alright, now you got additional units coming in. We're going to switch this to fire off 6.
1: Okay, wait, I'll work in it.
3: Through 8B, stand by the fire department and building investigation. 74 North Whitehall Road. 308B, stand by the fire department and building investigation. 74 North Whitehall Road. Between West Vegas Street, West Marshall Street. West Marshall.
1: Whitehall and Marshall, both men.

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1: Yeah, I mean, Queen 27 is responding with 3.
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1: 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See if there's any extension in that soffit. 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
1: The fire alarm, Abington Smoke Shop, 1342 Easton Road, between Woodland Road and Pershing Avenue. Fox 29C Charlie 3, Abington.

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1: 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Police did advise that they have already checked on it. 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
0: Okay.

Station 72, Station 76, a vehicle fire. Mile marker 35.7 Northeast Extension, Pennsylvania Turnpike southbound. Station 72, Station 76, vehicle fire. Mile marker 35.7 Northeast Extension, Pennsylvania Turnpike southbound. Between Schoolhouse Road Access Gate and the Clump Road Access Gate, Box 6310, Franconia.

0: Clear 4603 to command. Is that the first bump out or the third floor bump out?
1: I'll walk back to the Charlie site now to face with you.

0: Alarm was reset prior to arrival. The premise doesn't want anybody inside. Recall the assignment makers available.
1: Okay, 800.

0: Captain 46 on command.
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0: Have you opened up around that outlet on the third floor?
1: It's going to be the, we found an outlet on the third floor with an extension outlet plugged in that burned up. It failed, and it looks like it backfed.
0: I received it.
2: If, yeah, everyone's going to be able to work over.
0: If need be, take some of that drywall out to get it opened up behind the wall.
2: Sure.
0: Just make sure it didn't get back into the studs and everything.
1: Lieutenant already took some of the drywall out. We looked inside. Everything inside the attic crawl space is good. We'll be coming out.
0: All right. Did you secure any power?
1: Negative. No power has been secured.
0: All right, I'm going to have Squad 27's crew find a panel and see if there's anything tripped.
1: Received.

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1: Sorry, receive.
0: Send the squad chauffeur to the Charlie side real quick.
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3: Squad 27, officer to 46 command.
4: Squad 27, officer, good.
3: It appears that one breaker was tripped, cut it off completely. However, nothing's marked. The boxes open up and breakers are actually hanging out of the panel. DFM may want to look at this.
4: Yeah, we'll send the FM in. I'm talking to the resident right now.
3: Okay.
0: Medic 186-800 Rock Hill Drive, doing Lincoln Highway at the target. Medic 186-800 Rock Hill Drive off Lincoln Highway, target, send some township in over there. Medic 186-800 Rock Hill Drive off of Lincoln Highway, target, send some township in over there. 2246.

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1: And assistant 25, okay. Zone 20 for building 13, the 66 Coulter Ave pole station, and we have no premise number.
0: All right. Ladder 25, 4.
1: Ladder 25, okay.

185 Second Ambulance is needed, medic 143 to cover 504 Penguin Drive, Pentelm Township, and assault. Squad 185 Second Ambulance is needed, medic 143 to cover 504 Penguin Drive, Pentelm Township, and assault. 2263.

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Between Lemon Street and Park Avenue, Ambler.

313, a fall victim, 6 Shirley Circle. 313, a fall victim, 6 Shirley Circle. Between Shirley Road and the dead end, Narberth.

0: 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Position 25.
1: Was this called in, or did this come in through the alarm company?
0: This came in via the alarm company.
1: All right, because the notes say the parking garage, but 66 Coulter is Warby Parker.
0: The information the alarm company gave us.
1: Okay, you can make 25 available.
0: Assistant 25, okay.

0: about 27 from Kenny.
1: Yeah. See, that's one for 13, 31, pal.
0: Affirmative, assisting PD with entry.
1: Okay, we'll respond to that.
0: About 27, okay. Do you want to dispatch for it or just have you en route?
1: Yeah, go ahead and dispatch.
0: Okay, about 27.
2: If you can take that alarm out of service until 10 a.m. tomorrow morning.
0: Assistant 25, okay.

27, assist the police with entry. Apartment B Bravo 207, Elon at Montgomery Park 2. 1331 Powell Street. 27, assist the police with entry. Apartment B Bravo 207, Elon at Montgomery Park 2. 1331 Powell Street, between Eastwood Street, East Rand Street, Box 5212, Norristown.

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1: 7046, okay.

400. Odor of gas outside, 2763 Mount Carmel Avenue, box 29B, Bravo 6. 400. Odor of gas outside, 2763 Mount Carmel Avenue, of Linefield Pike and Maple Avenue, box 29B, Bravo 6 Avenue.

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1: Okay, called in by the resident. So it's stronger on the left side of the home. She'll be outside in the vehicle.
0: Okay.

3857 3, going Kira 62, a fracture, 200 Cathcart Road. 3857 going Kira 62, a fracture, 200 Cathcart Road, between Township Line Road and Grasshopper Lane, Lower Gwinnett.

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0: G400 is falling off.
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0: Holy Redeemer, we just got the emergency identifier from the radio. Is everything okay there?
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0: Okay, Holy Redeemer.

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A fall victim. Apartment 196, Rolling Hills Apartments, 2120 Booker Road. 329B. Fall victim, apartment 196, Rolling Hills Apartments. 2120 Booker Road, between Laurel Way and North Pleasant View Road. Lower Pots Grove.

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322A. Cardiac emergency. 5323. Shenandoah Drive. 322A. Cardiac emergency. 5323 Shenandoah Drive. Off of Shenandoah Boulevard. Lower Providence.

22 firearm, 32 Rock Hill Road. 22 firearm, 32 Rock Hill Road between Conshohocken State Road and Belmont Avenue. Battle Kenwood, Little Mary.

381, fall victim, 2905, Thunderhead Road. 381, fall victim, 2905, Thunderhead Road, between Almond Road and White Owl Road, Abington.

0: 345C, cover 345B, make Laura Lauren. Room 2123, Schwenkfeld Terrace, 1292 Allen Tail Road.
1: A Megalor alarm, 2123 Schwenkfeld Terrace, 1292 Allentown Road, between Woodlawn Drive and Lakeville Road, Cal Minson. 345C, disregard totes of print.
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Next pick up hold down 6760 and the next hold down 20 half. Looks like there's still a power to the area. This is the only

51A, unconscious subject, 401 Poplar Road. 351A, unconscious subject, 401 Poplar Road, between Buttonwood Road and Mulberry Road, Springfield.

one under a fire alarm, leaving Medical Plaza, AMH, 1235 Old York Road. One under a fire alarm, leaving Medical Plaza, AMH, 1235 Old York Road, between Horace Avenue and Willen Road, Fox 2090 Delta 3, Abington.

5 Pennsylvania Boulevard, off of East Pennsylvania Boulevard. Burger Building Products. Lower Sanheim Town, just been injured. Squad 114, 805 Pennsylvania Boulevard, off of East Pennsylvania Boulevard. Burger Building Products. Lower Sanheim Town, just been injured. 0014.

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1: Investigation 110 Wendover Drive. 46 officers in investigation. 110 Wendover Drive. Between Meadow Lane and Crystal Lane, Box 6211.

0: Deputy 4600.
1: Deputy 46, okay. Caller has water coming into their bedroom from the upstairs condominium. As well, the caller believes it's being done intentionally. The water is also touching an outlet.
0: Message received.

Medic 129, 2330 Lower Barnett Road off Eastern Road, Warrington Township, please take a look. Medic 129, 2330, Lower Barnett Road off Eastern Road, Warrington Township Police Headquarters, Special Assignment Assistant Police to reduce speed. Medic 129, 2330, Lower Barnett Road off Eastern Road, Warrington Township Police Headquarters, Special Assignment Assistant Police to reduce speed at 0021.

Medic 143, 438 Jefferson Avenue, off Pine Street, Jefferson Street. Correction, Jefferson Street. Medic 143, 438 Jefferson Avenue, between Pine Street and Chestnut Street. Bristol Borough, 60. Medic 143, 438 Jefferson Avenue, between Pine Street and Chestnut Street. Bristol Borough, 60, 0026.

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0: 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The caller is continuing to

Squad 46. You guys grab a little giant and a tool bag and go into 110. Pull that outlet cover off from the ceiling. See what you got going on in there.

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Correction, QRS 56. Hemorrhaging. 701 George Drive between Jasper Road and Roberts Drive. Upper Murray.

32 CVA. 45, North Central Avenue. 382 CVA, 45, North Central Avenue. Between Huntington Pike and Montgomery Avenue, Rockledge.

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Code 143, second ambulance is needed, medic 185 to cover 2055 High Street between Spring Avenue and Franklin Avenue, Bristol Township, just Maine, 0048.

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76, fire alarm, 1604 North Bancourt. 76, a fire alarm. 1604 North Bancourt, between Jacob Hall's Lane and the dead end, Talmadge.

52, cardiac emergency, 331 Cottage Avenue. 352, cardiac emergency, 331 Cottage Avenue, between Upland Avenue and Summer Avenue, Horsham.

Squad 175, 24 South Main Street between East Bridge Street and East Ferry Street. New Hope Borough, an overdose. Squad 175, 24 South Main Street between East Bridge Street and East Ferry Street. New Hope Borough, an overdose at 108.

Right, 155, 191 Thorn Ridge Drive, over Thorn Ridge Place and Thimblebury Lane. Medic 155, 191 Thorn Ridge Drive, over Thorn Ridge Place and Thimblebury Lane. Falls Township, Restitute Stretch. Medic 155, 191 Thorn Ridge Drive. Between Thorn Ridge Place and Thimblebury Lane, Falls Township, Respiratory Stretch, 115.

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108, 393 Rocky Ridge Road, between East Trail Town Road and Rock Hill Road. Medic 108, 393 Rocky Ridge Road, between East Trail Town Road and Rock Hill Road, Richland Township, respiratory distress. Medic 108, 393 Rocky Ridge Road, between East Trail Town Road and Rock Hill Road, Richland Township, respiratory distress, 322.

358, head injury after a fall. 7615 Garden Road. 358, head injury after a fall. 7615 Garden Road, off of Lawnside Road and Edgemore Road, Cheltenham.

Victor 382, fall victim. All right, Whiskey 227, 100 York Apartments, 101 Washington Lane. 319, cover 382, fall victim. Permit Whiskey 227, 100 York Apartments, 101 Washington Lane. Off of Township Line Road and Wincoat Road, have victim.

on 16833 East Lincoln Highway off Bellevue Avenue and Durham Road, Manhattan Bagel. Squad 16833 East Lincoln Highway off Bellevue Avenue and Durham Road at Manhattan Bagel, Pendel Borough Emergency Transport. Squad 16833 East Lincoln Highway off Bellevue Avenue and Durham Road at Manhattan Bagel, Pendel Borough Emergency Transport at 340.

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345 DFall victim, 939 Alicia Lane. 345 DFall victim, 939 Alicia Lane, off of Landis Road, Franconia.

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351A, subject in pain. 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

Paddock 159, cover squat 345D, Central Tourist 60. 2343 Bethlehem Pike between Unionville Pike and Church Road at the Willows.

Medic 159, Cobra Squad 345D, Central QRS 60. 2343 Bethlehem Pike between Unionville Pike and Church Road at the Willows, Unit 104, Hilltown Township, fall victims. Medic 159, Cobra Squad 345 Delta, Kenji Kira 60. 2343 Bethlehem Pike between Unionville Pike and Church Road at the Willows, Unit 104, Hilltown Township, fall victim at 428.

345B, cover 345, an unconscious subject. Out front of 1185 Welsh Road. 345B, cover 345, an unconscious subject. Out front of 1185 Welsh Road, between Oak Boulevard and Park Avenue. Hatfield.

Medic 186, 5609, Kingston Way off Stratford Lane, Berkeley, please. Medic 186, 3609, Kingston Way off Stratford Lane, Berkeley Road, Fentown Township, Chet Plains. Medic 186, 3609, Kingston Way off Stratford Lane, Berkeley Road, Fentown Township, Chet Plains, 434.

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313 General Weakness, 707 Morris Avenue. 313 General Weakness, 707 Morris Avenue, between Williamson Road and Waverly Road. Rimar Section, Lower Merion.

Medic 143, 2703 Butler Avenue between Green Avenue and Bath Road. Medic 143, 2703 Butler Avenue between Green Avenue and Bath Road, Bristol Township, Chest Pain. Medic 143, 2703 Butler Avenue between Green Avenue and Bath Road, Bristol Township, Chest Pain, at 447.

29 over Chester 84, respiratory emergency. 283 Laurelwood Road, 329 over Chester 84. A respiratory emergency, 283 Laurelwood Road, between River Road and Union Avenue. This is from Township, Chester County.

358, a fall victim, 115 Andrea Road. 358, fall victim, 115 Andrea Road, between North Front Street and Waters Road, Cheltenham.

Paddock 185, 1348, chance of circle off the Billings Green Boulevard and Betsy Ross Drive. Paddock 185, 1348, chance of circle off the Billings Green Boulevard and Betsy Ross Drive. Bentown Township and ALS transport. Paddock 185, 1348, chance of circle off the Billings Green Boulevard and Betsy Ross Drive. Bentown Township and ALS transport at 0500.

0: 336, Respiratory Emergency, 4136, Tranquility Street. 336, Respiratory Emergency, 4136, Tranquility Street, between Inspiration Street and Integrity Avenue. 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
1: Medic 154, 45, State Street Lane, off of Stony Brook Drive. Medic 154, 45, Shady Tree Lane, off Stony Brook Drive, Southern Borough, West Bruce Street. Medic 154, 45, Shady Tree Lane, off of Stony Brook Drive, Southern Borough, West Bruce Street, 525. Squad 134, 307, Rocky Court West, South of Hampton Court. Squad 134, 307, Rocky Court West, off of Hampton Court, New Britain Township, Mercy Transport. Squad 134, 307, Rocky Court West, off of Hampton Court, New Britain Township, Mercy Transport, 526.

18, a fall victim. Room 25, Atria, Lafayette Hill. 9303 Ridge Pike. 318, a fall victim. Room 25, Atria, Lafayette Hill. 9303 Ridge Pike. Meeting Northwestern Avenue and Manor Road. 3 feet.

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Lower Merion Police Station, 71 East Lancaster Avenue. Between Rittenhouse Place and Argyle Road, Ardmore, Lower Merion.

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My name is Stanton, Emergency Transport. Squad 113, 48 Serene Drive, off of Boston Drive. My name is Stanton, Emergency Transport, 539.

code 143, second ambulance is needed, code 168 to cover. Southbound Interstate 95 ramp at Route 413.

143, second ambulance is needed, squad 168 to cover. Southbound Interstate 95 ramp at Route 413. Worcester Township, an accident. Squad 143, second ambulance is needed, squad 168 to cover. Interstate 95 ramp southbound at Route 413. Worcester Township, an accident, 545.

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Paddock 176, 1768 Fairway Drive, across the York Road and Sand Trap Road. Paddock 176, 1768 Fairway Drive, across the York Road and Sand Trap Road, Warwick Township, and Mercy Transportation. Paddock 176, 1768 Fairway Drive, across the York Road and Sand Trap Road, Warwick Township, and Mercy Transportation. Your timeout 559.

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4319 Swamp Road, across the Baxter Road and Campbell Road at Perkins. Medic 125, 4319 Swamp Road, across the Baxter Road at Perkins, Plumstead Township, seizures. Medic 125, 4319 Swamp Road, across the Baxter Road at Perkins, Plumstead Township, seizures, your timeout 608.

345B Medic Assist, seizures, 426 Pierce Street. 345B Medic Assist, seizures, 426 Pierce Street. Whitney, I'm named Allie in West 5th Street, Lansdale.

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Local Box 714, 102 Bruce Road, across the Glenwood Drive, carbon monoxide alarm. Local Box 714, 102 Bruce Road, across the Glenwood Drive, carbon monoxide alarm, 615.

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Let's get back.

Contact 143, 620 Pine Street, cross of Plum Street and Heathley Street. Static 143, 620 Pine Street, cross of Plum Street and Heathley Street, Bristol Borough and unconscious. Static 143, 620 Pine Street, cross of Plum Street and Heathley Street, Bristol Borough and unconscious, 628.

a cardiac emergency, 319 West Wood Street. 308A, cardiac emergency, 319 West Wood Street, between Markley Alley and Astor Alley, Norristown.

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Atlantic 185-4274, Remo Crescent Drive, cross of Jake's Way and Lillian Drive, Bensalem Township, respiratory distress. Atlantic 185-4274, Remo Crescent Drive, cross of Jake's Way and Lillian Drive, Bensalem Township, respiratory distress. Your timeout 652.

376, number 336, cardiac emergency, 1145 Shell Avenue. 376, number 336, cardiac emergency, 1145 Shell Avenue. Eric Drive, Wendy Way, get back.

329, unresponsive subject, 135 South Conn Street. 329, unresponsive subject, 135 South Conn Street. South Street, Cross Street. Bob's down.

0: Medic 115, 120 Cherry Blossom Drive, cross of Lindley Road and Frog Hollow Road. Medic 115, 120 Cherry Blossom Drive, cross of Lindley Road and Frog Hollow Road, Northampton Township seizures. Medic 115, 120 Cherry Blossom Drive, cross of Lindley Road and Frog Hollow Road, Northampton Township seizures, your timeout 707.
1: Chester 84, cover 329, an assault victim, Prince Street, West Chestnut Street. Chester 84, cover 329, an assault victim, Prince Street, West Chestnut Street, Potsdam.

381 Vaccines, 2109 Guernsey Avenue. 381 Vaccines, 2109 Guernsey Avenue. In Cumberland Road, Edgehill Road, Avenue.

Concern Newtown Township, State Street will be closed from the Newtown Bypass to Chancellor Street until 1500 hours. Repeating, companies and squads concern Newtown Township, State Street will be closed from the Newtown Bypass until Chancellor Street until 1500 hours. KCI 570, dispatcher 901 at 726.

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Squad 141, 108 South Main Street, across the West Union Street and New Street, BB Meadowglen 224, Richland Town Borough, a fall victim, 728.

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The Upper Fairfield Manor apartment, 2070 Smith Street, 369, Kira 71, a fall victim. The Upper Fairfield Manor apartment, 2070 Smith Street, Red Hill,

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A respiratory emergency, room 411, Phoebe Wincoat, 208 Fernbrook Avenue. 358A, respiratory emergency. 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

0: 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Blue Elephant Restaurant, 152 High Street, Box 941, Station 69, a building. 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

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Station 56, a fire alarm, 741 3rd Avenue, up Allendale Road, 5675, up Murray.

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Engine 24, engine 41 2, respond with medic 124-5503, Standard Lane Drive, cross of Curly Hill Road and Way Hill Lane, EMS assist on a lift assist, 757.

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0: Tommy from Bucks Battalion 2.
1: From Anka?
2: That's affirmative. I'll be out with a two-vehicle traffic accident at Huntington Pike and Chestnut Street. I'll be checking on injuries.
1: Okay.
3: Street. McClellan Alley and North York Street, Boston.

0: County from Bucks Battalion 2.
1: Bucks Battalion 2.
0: No reported injuries at this time, but it is blocking.
1: Bucks Battalion 2. Okay, we have Lower Moreland being dispatched to Huntington Pike and Chestnut Street.
0: Receive.
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0: County Squad 200 responding.
1: Squad 200, okay. A resident was reporting grass and wood close to a fence. Saw flames there. They thought it was electrical coming from underground, and then they spoke to the neighbor, said the neighbor was burning mulch in his yard.
0: Chief County, we'll check it out.
2: Squad 200, 129.

0: Squad 2 Rifle 29. 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
1: We will do that.

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1: Bucks Battalion 2.
0: PD is on scene. I'll be clear to answer. Thank you.
1: Bucks Battalion 2, okay.
2: Squad 167, 537, Lenape Circle, across the Green Valley Road, Middletown Township, a fall victim. Squad 167, 537, Lenape Circle, across the Green Valley Road, Middletown Township, a fall victim. Your time out, 813.

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Medical 172-120 Beaumont Drive, crosses Shannon Road, Upper Makefield Township, a hemorrhage. 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

0: 65, maybe 345, Zeke, over to sea. Mac emergency, 1504, Carrington Way. 345, next 345, Zeke, over to sea. Cardiac emergency, 1504, Carrington Way, off of Orvilla Road, Appleton Township.
1: Magnolia Avenue, across the Woodland Avenue and Euclid Avenue, Bristol Township, a hemorrhage. Medic 143, 1102, Magnolia Avenue, across the Woodland Avenue and Euclid Avenue, Bristol Township, a hemorrhage, 840.

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Station 45388, motorcycle accident, Butler Pike and North Lane. 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

0: Lieutenant 45 responding.
1: Lieutenant 45, okay. It's two vehicle accident. 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
0: Thank you.

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2: 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County, this appears to be in Plymouth Township. The corner property at Allen Brothers Auto.
1: Squad 45, okay. Squad Lieutenant 45 from police, they're advising you can recall.

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1: 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They're advising that Station 45 can recall.
0: Where are we on scene?

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Medic 168-1312, Frosty Hollow Road, cross of East End Avenue and Upper Orchard Road, Middletown Township, back pain, your time out 905.

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329B, fall victim, 2462 Roadmake Road. 329B, fall victim, 2462 Roadmake Road, in Buford Road, Overlook Drive, New Hanover.

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0: Station 69, a fire alarm, 315 Grosstown Road, box 961. Station 69, a fire alarm, 315 Grosstown Road, DeQuinter Street, Dory Lane, box 961, West Bottrop.
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Station 69, a fire alarm. Rockwell Customs, 133 High Street, Box 941. Station 69, a fire alarm. Rockwell Customs, 133 High Street, South York Street, South Hanover Street, Box 941, Potsdam.

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Medic 168, 152 Monroe Avenue, across the Eastbrook Avenue and Crescent Street, reach out Foundation, Pendle Borough and Emergency Transportation. Medic 168, 152 Monroe Avenue, across the Eastbrook Avenue and Crescent Street, reach out Foundation, Pendle Borough and Emergency Transportation, 948.

companies and squads concerned, Lower Southampton Township, West Bristol Road between Buck and Chickleton will be closed to all traffic until 1500 hours. Repeating, companies and squads concerned, Lower Southampton Township, Bristol Road between Buck and Chickleton will be closed to all traffic until 1500 hours. KCI 570, Dispatcher 901.

0: 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This is an exercise. This is an exercise.
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0: 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Responded to the Greater Philadelphia Expo Center for a vehicle that crashed into the building. Possible injuries.
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2: County 322 level response.
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0: Squad 68, Squad 68-1, 15, okay.

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Medic 155, 807 Chatham Road, across the South Oaks Boulevard and Brentwood Road, Falls Township and ALS Transport. Medic 155, 807 Chatham Road, across the South Oaks Boulevard and Brentwood Road, Falls Township and ALS Transport, 953.

0: 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Flight 68 from Canada.
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0: Multiple callers reporting injuries. There's a driver that's fled from the vehicle and there's possibly gunshots.
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3: County, 322-11, Station, what's the squad?
0: 322-11, okay.
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0: Squad 681, okay.
1: Squad 681, officer, squad 68, officer.
0: Yeah.
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0: Pittsburgh Police. Middletown Township, a fall victim. Squad 168 through 2nd Ambulance, attention medic 168 to respond. 2619 Trenton Road, across the Pacifica Drive East and South Woodburn Road. Woodburn Place Assisted Living, Middletown Township, a fall victim, 956.
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1: 325-23, okay.
0: Yeah, 2-322 is en route. Do we have a command post location?
4: 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So be QRY 324 dispatcher 901 at 9:58.
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1: All right. You got female just ran out of the building advising her friend's been shot. She's not reporting any injuries. She's over with EMS right now. Crew 4 stage and ready to operate the rescue task force when needed.

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1: 325-1, okay. Receive.
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1: 325-12, okay. This is an exercise. This is an exercise. This is an exercise.
0: County 325-23 is arriving, staging.
1: 325-23, okay.

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2: 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Okay, Chief 68 on location. 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

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DeKalb Road at Birchmill Lane, Washington Township, Berks County.

358A, subject to pain, 1487 Thornberry Road. 358A, subject to pain, 1487 Thornberry Road, to Clements Road and Wister Drive. Wind coach, gentlemen.

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Chief 16, okay. Command 10-10.

0: County Chief 322 arrival. They're reporting to the command post. We have a location of that. Okay, on the rear hallway.
1: So, Commander County, it'll be a Chief 68 truck.
2: Chief 68, okay. Chief 322, just copy that.

0: And
1: you got a mail to exit the building letting us know that people are hurt. We're only law enforcement presence out here right now, so we can get somebody out here. He doesn't appear to be injured. We got him staged here right now with his hands up.
0: Now you need law enforcement to the front of the building where you're staged.
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0: County Expo Command.
1: Expo Command.
0: Two things. I didn't hear the answer on Deputy 68. And also, can you find out from the Expo Center what kind of event they were having here today?
1: Expo Command, okay. That was a negative for Deputy 68 being en route at this time. Okay.
0: Battalion 325 from the triage officer. Patients are starting to arrive. You have one red total so far.
1: Right, okay.
2: Receive. I'm all done here. You can clear me out.
3: I'm 29, okay.

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1: Sure, command.
0: It looks like they were having a career fair event at the center today.
1: Hey, also from EMS, can you make this a level 5 EMS response, please?
0: Thanks, Mr. Manica.

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1: Yeah.
2: Expect me.
0: Chance, did you check on the hospital status for us?
2: Expect me, okay.

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0: Tanner 376 alone, responding, along with 24. Actually, 22. 76 alone, okay. Tanner 376 alone, and any advice on where they want us to report to?
2: Expo Command for Kenny.
0: Expo Command.
2: For the level 5 responding units, you want them to your staging area at your truck?
3: 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So parking on Lowe's on Station Avenue. All incoming units will stay there. We'll bring them into the scene as we're ready for them.
2: Next one, Commander. Okay.
4: Deputy 68 for real.
2: Deputy 68, okay.
3: Deputy 611 and 22 staging of Lowe's.
2: 376, 11 and 22, okay.
5: Squad 141, 19 East Union Street, crossing South Main Street and Apple Road. Bushwood Town Borough of Fall Victim. Squad 141, 19 East Union Street, crossing South Main Street and Apple Road. Richland Town Borough, E, Fall Victim, 1015.
3: 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If you can give me a rundown, please.
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2: Local box 012, 1524 Derbyshire Road, across the Big Oak Road and Irving Road, William Penn Middle School, the alarm system. Local box 012, 1524 Derbyshire Road, across the Big Oak Road and Irving Road, William Penn Middle School, the alarm system, 1020.
0: All right, injured and bleeding and all bleeding. We know we have at least 10 injuries at this point, but we'll add them to the list.
3: Can I have my squad just say also?
0: Yeah.
3: We got smoke coming from the building now from the roll-off door on the opposite side.

0: All right, can I deploy SWAT 68 1 to that area? Are they secure? Is it in the area? Hall D has been secured.
1: Smoke's going to be coming from Hall B. So if you coordinate with police and they are okay with that, then I would don't see a reason with that, but I would coordinate with PD.

0: clear. C Charlie is clear. B Bravo is not. B Delta, no one's been in. They're going to set someone there to clear. Let's get squad 681 in a position that they can get a crew in there once the hall's been cleared.
1: All right. Thinking, if that's not clear yet, we're kind of sitting ducks here. Do we want to relocate our staging area?
0: Yeah, if you're in the area of D Delta.
1: Assuming this is the Alpha side right now. Until we hear otherwise. So.
0: County Expo Command.
2: Expo Command.
0: Can you verify that the smoke was coming from D Delta? We've been staging in that area, and the people that are there aren't reporting anything.
2: Okay, from the police, the smoke was coming from Hall D Delta. The report squad 68 had given.
0: Stand by.
3: UPT EO Zeta, Incident Command.

0: SWAT officer from command. The police are going to be clearing that next.
1: Receive. Do we need to relocate to the C. Charlie Hall if they cleared that already? Can we go in there and start getting victims?
0: We're working on getting teams together now. Hang on a minute.
1: Receive.
2: So, command from Janice.
0: Extra command.
2: All right, for your hospital rundown, it's a pretty extensive list. If you want, I can give you the hospitals that can take reds and the numbers whenever you're ready.
0: Yeah, the EMS branch is ready to copy.
3: 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The Bonnet Lane, St. Dunstan's Road, box 3539, Upper Moreland.
2: Lancaster General 2. All Philadelphia hospitals combined 4. Delaware can take 3. New Jersey 2. Chop Philly 2. Nemours 2. And St. Chris's 2.
4: Command, EOC is operating.
0: So, command, how are we seeing?
5: Quinn 35 is fine, sir.
6: Quinn 35, okay. Patient. They're trying to get inside for a gas leak.
5: Okay.
7: Ladder 90 was on Cumberland County Station 35. 649 at Burbridge Road. Arcadio is at the St. Dustin Road. Ladder 90 with Montgomery County Station 35, 649 Burbridge Road, between St. Dustin's Road and Bonnet Lane. Ladder 90 with Montgomery County Station 35, 649 Burbridge Road, between St. Dustin's Road and Bonnet Lane. Humans inside the dwelling, 1025.
1: Command squad, 68 off.
3: 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Valley 505, auto medical emergency, 201 Weller Road, to Green Hill Road, to Congo, Niantic Road, Douglas.
4: EOC, we need a contact phone number.
1: Come here, squad, let's get off the priority.
0: Got priority.
1: All right, got multiple victims starting to exit the building from the Bravo Hall. PD is escorting them. We're assuming they're clear. They're clearing them now. Then we'll get them over to triage.
0: Okay. If you need to move the triage back, then move them back. If you think you're in a bad position, then move that now before we get all these patients moving.
1: All right. They're being cleared by PD right now, so if we can confirm PD's in there clearing that hall, then we're good.
0: They're hauling. They're clearing B Bravo.
8: New Britainboro, respiratory distress, 1027.
1: Right. Seems like law enforcement is bringing these victims out. So if we can coordinate with them and confirm that they're bringing these victims out, then we'll okay to approach when they come out.
0: Bringing them out of Bravo, that's clear. I'm sending you two guys from the command post are going to report to you, and they'll be the first two guys for the rescue task force.
1: Receive.
0: Yeah.
2: Thanks for the command from county.
4: Please, Mexico. Expo command.
9: This
0: smoke is coming from B Bravo. B Bravo, not B Delta. That has been corrected. That was a in-play mistake. Smoke is from B Bravo. Who was calling Expo Command last?
2: It was Caddy. I was going to get the update. It was B Bravo.
0: All right, thank you. Expo, EOC from Expo Command. You can call my work number.
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0: Squad 16 Officer Command. Command, Squad 16 Officer.
1: Command.
0: Alright, Rescue Task Force 1 is being deployed to Hall C. Rescue Task Force 2 and 3 are being deployed to Hall B.
1: Rescue 1 is going to C Charlie, 2 and 3, we're going to B Bravo?
0: Correct.
1: Alright, what about the fire?
0: Right now we got

0: So you're ready for it.
1: I'm investigating the source, that's fine.
0: How far in do you want him to come?
1: Come into the V-Hall. We just got into the C-Hall. Five victims were in the process of triage.
0: That's squad 681, officer from command.
2: Squad 681.
0: Two people, I need to know who you're going into behind the rescue task force to investigate where the smoke is coming from.
2: Squad 681, it will be firefighter Greenwald, firefighter D'Angelis.
0: You are not to pass the rescue task force. You're only going to see if you can figure out where the smoke is coming from. Make sure you don't go farther than where they're working.
1: Rescue task force, team 3 to command.

0: Ladder 9, you okay?
1: Utility 90 as well.
0: Utility 90, you okay?
2: I believe one was 1017. Not sure if it's a full supply of chemicals or not. And there's also other jugs in the van. The two victims at the vehicle are class 5.
3: Alright, so just to confirm, if 1017 is the chemical, and you have two class 5s by the vehicle outside.
2: Affirmative. We moved on. We're now with one, and we're going to be bringing her out.
3: All right. Okay. County from Expo Command. Expo Command. Has that response, please?
4: Yeah.
3: But really what I just need him to respond. I don't have time to talk to anybody. We definitely have chlorine and out. Expo Command, okay. Also, level 4 MCI. All those units to go to staging.
4: Battalion 325, triage officer. Battalion 325.

0: Smoke them in. Hazmat response was dispatched. 251 said he would also call you. And the level 4 was also dispatched.
1: Okay, we're also going to need the bomb squad to respond.
2: I'm going to rest and clear.
0: Come in.
2: All right, first 5 victims have been triaged. 1 black, 1 green, 3 red. They're ready for evac. We're going to move in with our law enforcement team to...

0: for the second for video.
1: Well, Mac, 3 red, 2 green, is that what you said?
0: Well, Mac, 3 red, 1 green. Law enforcement's reporting. Policy is clear. We're going to start evacuating these reds.
1: You bring all patients to the rear squad 68 for triage.
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1: And you okay?
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3: Are you calling me? Yes, command. We found a secondary chemical with the number 1079.
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3: We're out of the building with our four victims, and we lost our law enforcement escort.
2: I cut out. Can you repeat that?
3: Out of the building with our four victims, turned over to triage, and we lost our law enforcement escort.
0: 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Local Box 527, the area of 1965 Brook Drive, cross the Lower Mountain Road, fumes. Local Box 527, the area of 1965 Brook Drive, cross the Lower Mountain Road, fumes, 1038.
2: EMS, were you calling?
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0: 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Hall B is clear at this point. Hall C is clear at this point. 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
0: EOC from command, can you call my phone, please?
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2: Command copy.
3: Man from Rescue Task Force.
2: Command is.
3: 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We're entering back in to do a double check.
2: Command copy.
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1: I have 376, 11, and 22 at staging.
2: About level 4. They're all still driving here?
3: Command 376, 11. We've already transported 2 patients out along with 22.
2: Anybody in staging? Do you have other ambulances en route there, right?
4: Task Force 1, the rescue Task Force 2 or 3.
3: Command for 2.
4: You guys can come and give me a sled to the back of Hall B.
5: If not, Ryan,
4: we're over near the, over near Smack.
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4: Yeah. All right.
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7: Search of Hall B is complete, entering Hall C.
2: Okay, these clear on the state.
3: Command 376-11, transporting a patient to Rampart, class 2.
1: Expo command from county.
2: County, Expo command.
1: Alright, in staging, chest 33, 329, 336, 308, and 345.
4: Three
2: 22-2
4: is transporting 1 red, 1 yellow,
2: 2 Lehigh. All right, I received that on the ambulances. And we probably should answer this for a lot earlier. We're going to need, to do different channels, one for transport, one for EMS, one for staging, one for operations here, one for fire.
1: That's what's random.
3: Task Force 1 from 3. Is the other member of Task Force 3 with you?
4: Yeah, we got split up. I have Will from Task Force 3 with me.
3: Received. An officer should have brought your sled to you. Did that happen?
4: Got her. We need to get this victim out. There's 2 victims back there by the snack bar.

Task Force 1 to 3, I was 2 ref coming out.

358 Cardiac Emergency, 813 Elkins Avenue. 358 Cardiac Emergency, 813 Elkins Avenue, between Heather Road and Serpentine Lane, Elkins Park, Cheltenham.

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0: Do you want to come in?
1: Come in.
0: We have one victim in Hall C, Charlie. We'll be bringing them out.
1: Okay. Take them out to the triage area.
0: Simple.

0: command to all units. From the police, the building has been completely cleared. Hall B, Hall C has been completely cleared by the police. So now our objective is to get the victims out. We are sending you rescue task force from Squad 56. We'll have two of them along with police officers from Limerick PSP and Lower Providence.
1: Two task force, one copy. We're going to need people who can help move victims.
0: Okay. County, can you have the 308-336 and Chester ambulances move up to here? We're going to use them to help bring patients out of the building.
2: Number 336, at injury to Wawa, 4121 Skibak, fight. 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
1: Squad 1, we have three Rescue Task Force. You got to know which one you're calling.
0: Rescue Task Force 1.
1: Yes.
0: We're bringing one victim out to you, HA officer.
1: He's injured. Bring him out to triage. Go right past us and go right out to triage.
2: Lower State Road, 4th Street, Lister Lane, Lincoln Pine Run, Room 231, Lowell Santana, Township of CBA. Medic 125, 2425, Lower State Road, 4th Street, Lister Lane, Lincoln Pine Run, Room 231, Lowell Santana, Township of CBA, 1051st.

0: Flight 61, come in.
1: Task Force 1 from command. What's your location? I'm going to send you the two officers.
2: Standing outside a Hull B by the triage.
1: Alright, you've got 6850 and 61 coming to you. Give them each a haul to stage for you, and then we'll start taking everybody else that's here to move patients.
2: Alright.
0: Squad 68, one to come in.

0: cover the B, general weakness, 48 Prospect Avenue, Brewery F, cover the B, general weakness, 48 Prospect Avenue, it was Main Street, was Marshall Street, was Narn.
1: Task Force 1, command.
2: Task Force 1, got.
1: And the two officers get there, assign one to B Bravo, assign one to C Charlie, they're to secure those two halls. They're just doing security there. And then once they're available and in place, then we're going to take everybody else and start to move patients.
2: All right. I got cops here. I got a bunch of cops. So if we can, so they'll hold the two halls for us, and once they're in place, we will, I'll let you know, we'll start bringing people in.
1: Okay. Just confirm for me which two are going to be holding the halls and which one's holding which. But numbers.

0: 61's going to hold Hold you, Bravo.
1: Okay, receive on both. I'll need someone there then to, if we're going to break in the task force, someone that's going to take care of the patient removal lead, supervisor. Is that going to be you or somebody else to coordinate getting everybody out with the crews I'm going to send you in?
0: I'm going to coordinate moving. The rest of the rescue task force will use for triage, but I need people that are fresh to come move the victims.
1: Yeah, so I have four ambulance crews, a total of eight people that should be walking into you, although they're all make-believe.
0: All right, well, for the purpose of make-believe, when they're being deployed, our crew is checking everybody and triaging them, and everybody left in the hall is black, so we're good.
1: Okay, did those eight people give you enough to get who's left in there out?
0: Yeah, that would have been good, because we'd already determined, you know, everyone that was left in there should have been black.
1: Okay.
0: So if you're good with it, we're going to break down the rescue task force. We'll report back to staging or rehab. And then, you know, we have some fire department operations we need to attend with now.

0: 34 units remain in station for Deputy 34.
1: County from Extra Command. To ETA the hazmat to here. If they can report to the command post, please.
2: No command, okay.

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0: Squad 68-1 to command. You calling us?
1: Negative. Squad 68 officer from command.
2: Yes.
1: Including yourself, I assign you six people. Do you have par of all six?
2: We have par.
1: Squad 68-1 officer. You have par.
0: Squad 68-1. That's affirmative.

0: 56 from command. Par. Yeah, this is Blake. We got four. Smoke command from Ken. Smoke command. The hazmat rep is on scene at field com. He's advising at this point to just monitor. As long as nothing is leaking, he's going to stay here.
1: 3250 State Road, across of East Old State Road, South Main Street, community at Rock Hill.

0: Squad, 151 through second ambulance, detective medic 345 Delta to cover, 3250 State Road, crossing East Old State Road, South Main Street, community at Rock Hill 451, West Rock Hill Township, Chesting. Squad 151 for your second ambulance, attention medic 345 Delta to cover, 3250 State Road, crossing East Old State Road, South Main Street, community at Rock Hill 451, West Rock Hill Township, Chesting, your timeout 1101.
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2: Orange. For you.
3: Who's the receipt?
2: Command to the two ladder trucks and the three engines that are parked outside. 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

0: 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No, I'm command. Yeah. ESC from command.
1: ESC to command.
0: Can you get one of the facilitators to see if they can turn the smoke machine off? Command, smoke machine is off.

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1: XO Command.
0: For Chief 81, just have immediate isolation around the van and a perimeter of approximately 50 feet. That's 5-0.
1: Okay, police have been advised. Thanks.

0: set county from the express lane. It has not set up a decon site. I've got a couple officers that'll need decon.
1: Expo Command with it.

0: squad 68 officer from command.
1: Yes.
0: Were you by the vehicle, or was your crew by the vehicle, or was squad 68-1 by the vehicle originally? And do you have a count of how many people and what we're going to have to do for decon?
1: Let's say we were all somewhat quiet, so six for decon.
0: Were any victims removed from there?
1: No, two clear flies were in the vicinity. We did not remove any victims from there to this.
0: Okay, so the six of you for decon also. And then the first EMS crew. So, County, we'll have 2, 4, 6, 8, 10 people coming for decon.
1: One crew for that.
2: Command from EOC.
0: Sorry, command.
2: Red Cross is arriving at 12 in the Lowe's front parking lot.
0: All right, stand by. I'll tell you where I want them to go.

0: food and drink there.
1: The Red Cross can stage for right now. More importantly, we're going to need the goodwill here because we're hungry.
2: You see, receive.
3: Well, 145, 473 Durham Road crosses Stuco Road and Worthington Mill Road at Krishner's Landscaping. Squad 145, 473 Durham Road crosses Stuco Road and Worthington Mill Road. Krishner's Landscaping, Wrightstown Township, an accident. Squad 145, 473 Durham Road, crosses Stuteville Road and Worthington Mill Road. Krishner's Landscaping, Wrightstown Township, an accident, 1107.

0: 473 Durham Road, across the Suitsville Road and Worthington Mill Road at Kirshner's Landscaping.
1: Status, Johnstein, wound care, fleet 200. 633 was Germantown Pike, at Atrium Way, Red Rowan Lane, Plymouth.

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0: Okay.

Medic 108, 602 Northwest End Boulevard, across the West Pumping Station Road and Reservoir Road. Chick-fil-A in the vehicle. Richland Township in overdose. Medic 108, 602 Northwest End Boulevard, across the West Pumping Station Road and Reservoir Road. Chick-fil-A in the vehicle. Richland Township in overdose, 1150.

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1: Quinta five, Yahoo, copy that. We'll proceed to renew speed.
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345D, cover the D, fall victim, 2022 Spring Valley Road. 345D, cover the D, fall victim, 2022 Spring Valley Road. Spring Meadow Lane, Millbrook Drive, Phil Nelson.

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0: 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Squad 176, 1460 Meeting House Road, cross of West Bristol Road and Eddowes Road at Cedar Creek. 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

0: Pacific 154, 185 Kenwood Drive North, cross the Kenwood Drive South and Levittown Parkway at McIntosh Regency. Pacific 154, 185 Kenwood Drive North, cross the Kenwood Drive South and Levittown Parkway, McIntosh Regency 343, Tellytown Borough and overdose. Medic 154, 185 Kenwood Drive North, cross of Kenwood Drive South and Levittown Parkway, McIntosh Regency 343. Tellytown Borough and overdose, 1138.
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0: 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On a Greystone Drive portion.
1: Medic 115, respond with Medic 145, 7, correction 473, Durham Road, across the Steepsville Road and Worthington Mill Road at Kitchener's Landscaping. Medic 115, respond with Medic 145, 473, Durham Road, across the Steepsville Road and Worthington Mill Road at Kitchener's Landscaping, Wrightstown Township and Auto Extrication, your time at 1141.

0: County 233's on location. 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

Privy 2A, respiratory emergency, 106 Sunrise, North Wales, 49 Pete Horsham Road, 351. Cover 382A, respiratory emergency, 106 Sunrise, North Wales, 49 Pete Horsham Road, Horsham.

Station 27, over gas outside, Powell Street meets Fernandez Street, Box 5213. Station 27, over gas outside, Powell Street, East Fernandez Street, Box 5213, Otterstown.

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1: 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Passerby reporting a strong odor of natural gas in the area.

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129, 1621 Southeastern Road, Coffee Kelly Road, and Alms House Road, Solano, Dorsa. Level 29, 1621 Southeastern Road, Coffee Kelly Road, and Alms House Road, Solano, Doylestown, 101. Doylestown Township, and Mercy Transportation. Squad 129, 1621 Southeastern Road, Crawford Kelly Road, and Alms House Road, Solana at Doylestown 101. Doylestown Township, and Mercy Transportation, your time at 1150.

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Squad 125 for your third ambulance. 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New Britain Borough, an unknown type emergency, 1157.

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1: Medic 143, 2017 Wilson Avenue, across Lee Street and Cleveland Street, Bristol Borough, abdominal pain. 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

Squad 184, Medic 188, 1302 Gibson Road across the Taft Avenue and Galaxy Drive. Terry's Trailer Park, Unit 55, Ben Salem Township, respiratory distress. Squad 184, Medic 188, 1302 Gibson Road across the Taft Avenue and Galaxy Drive at Terry's Trailer Park, Lot 55. Ben Salem Township, respiratory distress. Your time up, 1202.

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On AM Drive at Progress Drive, Milford Township, an accident. Squad 108, mention engine 57, engine 58. On AM Drive, cross of Progress Drive, Milford Township, an accident, 1205.

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Low entity, South End, for 143 northbound. South End, 395 at exit 39. Report can't have an accident. Squad 116 South End, Squad 143 North End. South End, 395 at exit 39. Report can't have an accident. 1214.

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0: 318, cover 313A, ornamental status, apartment 237, Windsor Building, Waverly Heights, 1400 Waverly Road, 318, cover 313A, ornamental status, apartment 237, Windsor Building, Waverly Heights, 1400 Waverly Road, Gladwin, Low Murray.
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about 1296 southbound Interstate 95 at exit 39. Look about 1296 southbound Interstate 95 at exit 39, stand by in an accident. Look about 1296 southbound Interstate 95 at exit 39, stand by in an accident, 1219.

Charter 174, 1 Potter Street, south of Jacksonville Road and Downey Drive at Charter Arm. Charter 174, 1 Potter Street, south of Jacksonville Road and Downey Drive, Charter Arm 401, Wilmington Township and ALS Transport. Medic 174, 1 Potter Street, south of Jacksonville Road and Downey Drive, Charter Arms 401, Wilmington Township and ALS Transport, 1220.

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1: Cover for 82, fall victim. 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Apartment WT27, 100 York Apartments, 101 Washington Lane, Abington.

43 Second Avenue, Medic 143 1 to respond. 2055 High Street, cross Spring Avenue and Franklin Avenue. Squad 143 through 2nd Ambulance, Central Medic 143, 1 to respond. 2055 High Street, crosses Spring Avenue and Franklin Avenue. Bristol Township, cardiac. Squad 143 through 2nd Ambulance, Central Medic 143, 1 to respond. 2055 High Street, crosses Spring Avenue and Franklin Avenue. Bristol Township, cardiac, 1223.

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William Penn in, 1017 to Galp, Mike. 345, Medic 308, cover 381, Sierra 62, respiratory emergency. 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

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Was Germantown Pike and Long Fall Road. 308 and accident injuries. 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

0: 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West River Town Pike, Long Fall Road, Box 45. 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West River Town Pike, Long Fall Road, Box 45, Plymouth.
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2: 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We had a two-vehicle accident. One female called in and said that she was trapped in the vehicle. Be the white. I believe it's going to be an SUV or a sedan.
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0: Southbound 168 through 2nd Ambulance, Transmedic 168, one to respond. 2619 Trenton Road, cross up the 50, drive east and south Woodburn Road at Woodburn Place. Southbound 168 through 2nd Ambulance, Transmedic 168, one to respond. 2619 Trenton Road, cross up the 50, drive east and south Woodburn Road, Woodburn Place, unit number 2. Middletown Township and ALS Transport. Squad 168, 2nd Ambulance, Tempe Medic 168, one to respond. 2619 Trenton Road, cross of the 50, drive east and south Woodburn Road at Woodburn Place, unit number 2. Middletown Township and ALS Transport, 1232.
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2: Where is it?

0: Happy 44 to Battalion 44-1. Yeah, Frank. We're just going to have some hazard controls here. Yeah, I think we're fine with the two engines.
1: Go on to G-43 pulling.
2: Okay, it was 944. 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
3: Units responding to Longfall Road and Western Town Pike, hold the response to engine 44, engine 44-1, and squad 43 for battalion 44-1.

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2: Was at the end?
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1: Yes.
0: We're going to proceed in.
1: All right.
2: To proceed into here, we do have a female.
1: We're extricating now. We need it.
3: Chief, we're through, okay. 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
4: 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Second floor, 70 after.

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0: Charlie 154, 6 Gamewood Road, crossing Gun Road and Golden Ridge Drive. Charlie 154, 6 Gamewood Road, crossing Gun Road and Golden Ridge Drive, Bristol Township, emergency transportation. Medic 154, 6 Gamewood Road, crossing Gun Road and Golden Ridge Drive, Bristol Township, emergency transportation, your timeout 1242.
1: Command from Tommy.
2: Okay.
1: We're getting a caller who thinks that there may be two separate accidents. They're saying one at the entrance of the mall and one at Germantown and Hickory.
2: It's all the same accident. This vehicle in the parking lot drove in. He's out with that one. We're good there.
1: Germantown, Flight Command.

0: 129 for your second ambulance. Attempt to medic 129. One to respond. 521 Eastern Road across the Paul Valley Road and Maple Valley Road. Line chase. Warrington Township, a fall victim. Squad 129 for your second ambulance. Attempt to medic 129. One to respond. 521 Eastern Road across the Paul Valley Road and Maple Avenue. Lines and chase. Warrington Township, a fall victim. 1244.
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2: County, just be advised, I was notified by maintenance staff. They're working on a sprinkler of leak down there in the E-Echo building. I'll be proceeding down at reduced speed to clarify what's going on.
3: Okay.
4: County, Lieutenant 45, respond.
3: Lieutenant 45, okay. First floor rear stair tower sprinkler flow switch.

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1: And your 45, okay?
0: Lieutenant 45 on scene.
1: Lieutenant 45, okay.
2: Yeah, well.
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Medic 167, Medic 186, attention, utility 21, engine 244. 10 Lady Slipper Lane, cross of Shaft Road, Middletown Township, a cardiac arrest, 1249.

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2: 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Medic 151, 340 Farmers Lane, cross the Harvestville Drive and Hidden Meadows Drive, Laurel Building in the dining room, West Rockville Township, respiratory distress, 1250.

0: Squad 174 for your second ambulance. 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One Potter Street, cross of Jacksonville Road and Downey Drive. 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One Potter Street, cross of Jacksonville Road and Downey Drive. 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Wilmington Township, respiratory distress. 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One Potter Street, cross of Jacksonville Road and Downey Drive. 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Wilmington Township, respiratory distress. 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
0: Squad 134, 800 Manor Drive, cross of East Schoolhouse Road, Nandre Drive, New Seasons Assisted Living, first floor, wellness room. New Britain Township, A-fall victim. Squad 134, 800 Manor Drive, cross of East Schoolhouse Road, Nandre Drive, New Seasons Assisted Living, first floor, wellness room. New Britain Township, A-fall victim, 1251.

0: Knowles Avenue across the Steamboat Station and Street Road. Upper Southampton Township, Syncope. Medic 113, 686 Knowles Avenue across the Steamboat Station and Street Road. Carbon A Alpha, Upper Southampton Township, Syncope, 1252.
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Squad 103 2nd ambulance, attention medic 101 to respond. 1480 Oxford Valley Road, across of Collins Grant Court and Shady Grove Road. 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

0: Squad 168, North Oxford Valley Road and South Bucktown Road, Middletown Township, an accident. Squad 168, North Oxford Valley Road and South Bucktown Road, Middletown Township, an accident, 1322.
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1: Station 6, a fire alarm. The Springfield Township Middle School, 1901 Paper Mill Road, box 2824. Station 6, a fire alarm. The Springfield Township Middle School, 1901 Paper Mill Road, box 2824, Springfield.
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69 converts 505 of fall victim, 78 puts down route. 369 converts 505 fall victim, 78 puts down route between Route 100 and County Line Road, Hereford Township, Berks County.

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2: Respiratory emergency 937 Jenks Elm Road between Huron Avenue and Forest Avenue, Abington.

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Cover the sea of fall victim. Durstan Run Senior, live-in, 84 Durstan Road. 345, cover the sea of fall victim. Unit 1218, Durstan Run Senior, live-in, 84 Durstan Road, Hatfield.

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Fox 8123, Station 71 Rescue 65, a fire alarm, Mutual Industries North, 625 Washington Street, between East 6th Street and Fire Alley, Box 8123, Red Hill.

351A, cover 381, head injury after a fall. Home goods, 200 Concourse Boulevard. 313 is responding to the head injury after a fall. Home goods, 200 Concourse Boulevard, between Welsh Road and Market Street. 351A, disregard tone and print.

22 is responding to the fall victim, 1031 Park Drive. 32922 is responding to the fall victim, 1031 Park Drive, between North Adams Street and Master Street in Pottstown. 332, disregard tone of print.

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Medic 129, 2015 Palomino Drive, crossing Mustang Road, Euclid Avenue, Barclay Elementary School. Medic 129, 2015 Palomino Drive, crossing Mustang Road, Euclid Avenue, Barclay Elementary School, Warrington Township, and unconscious. Medic 129, 2015 Palomino Drive, crossing Mustang Road and Euclid Avenue, Barclay Elementary School, Warrington Township, and unconscious, 1413.

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Squad 113, 1245 Stewart Lane, Casa Maple Avenue. Squad 113, 1245 Stewart Lane, Casa Maple Avenue, Upper Southampton Township, and Mercy Transportation. 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

0: 332, cover 329 at Fever, the Walmart, 233 Shoemaker Road. 332, cover 329 at Fever, the Walmart, 233 Shoemaker Road, Pottstown.
1: Traffic 108, 99 Northwest End Boulevard, across the West Broad Street, Sunshine Drive, the Health Center of Quakertown.

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2: 33 Winding Road, across the Oak Lane and Woodcock Lane. Squad 141, 2733 Winding Road, across the Oak Lane and Woodcock Lane, Brookfield Township and Emergency Transportation. Squad 141, 2733 Winding Road, across the Oak Lane and Woodcock Lane, Springfield Township, Emergency Transportation, 1428.

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Medic 114, 136 South Midway Avenue, across the Waycross Street and Eastview Avenue, Lower Southampton Township, and ALS Transport. Medic 114, 136 South Midway Avenue, across the Waycross Street and South Eastview Avenue, Lower Southampton Township, and ALS Transport, 1445.

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Squad 184, 532 Edgewood Avenue East, crossing Midvale Avenue and State Road, then Salem Township and Mercy Transportation. Squad 184, 532 Edgewood Avenue East, crossing Midvale Avenue and State Road, then Salem Township and Mercy Transportation. You're talking about 1447.

Avenue is operating on local box 9432, 4157 Durham Road, with the exception of engine 94 recall. CPD Company is operating on local box 9432, 4157 Durham Road, with the exception of engine 94 recall.

available station 43 fire. Police respond to the area 4157 Durham Road, across the Mountain View Road and Brennan Road. Traffic control on an accident. Repeating, any available station 43 fire. Police respond to the area 4157 Durham Road, across the Mountain View Drive and Brennan Road. Traffic control on an accident 1450.

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0: 318. Three 351-3 to respond to covering the A station ornamental status. The Adam Jefferson Urgent Gary, 220 Mass on bike. 351-3 to respond to covering the A ornamental status. The Adam Jefferson Urgent Gary, 220 Mass on bike. Springfield 318, this person is print.
1: Quad 135, 1928 Swamp Road across the Lower Mountain Road in Cheshire Road, Buckingham Township, an assault victim. Quad 135, 1928 Swamp Road across the Lower Mountain Road in Cheshire Road, Buckingham Township, an assault victim. Your time out 1455. Squad use caution due to police activity.

Squad 108, 1611 Park Avenue, across the Hickory Drive and Middle Road, Grundy Health Department. Squad 108, 1611 Park Avenue, across the Hickory Drive and Middle Road, Grundy Health Department, 308, Quakertown Borough, assault victim. Squad 108, 1611 Park Avenue, across the Hickory Drive and Mill Road, Grundy Health Apartments, 308, Quakertown Borough, fall victim, 1455.

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2: Medic 143, 1501 Moore Street, across the Steele Avenue and Morris Street. 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

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Upper variant.

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0: 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Medic 100, 631 Stony Hill Road, crossing Chestnut Woods Drive and Heacock Road, Sunrise Assisted Living, 225. Lower Mayfield Township, a fall victim, 1509. 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

Raven Avenue. Traffic 168, 1301, Old Lincoln Highway, across the East Raven Avenue, Middletown Township, Syncope. Traffic 168, 1301, Old Lincoln Highway, across the East Raven Avenue, Middletown Township, Syncope, 1522.

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Fires reported 239 Clover Hill Court, across the Mount Pleasant Drive, A dwelling. Saxo Box 8034. Tension Engine 22, Engine 77, Ladder 31, Ladder 0. Fires reported 239 Clover Hill Court, across the Mount Pleasant Drive, A dwelling. Your timeout 1550.

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Paddock 141 3631 Woodbine Road, crossing Drifting Drive, Springfield Township seizures. Paddock 141 3631 Woodbine Road, crossing Drifting Drive, Springfield Township seizures, 1561.

0: 308C hemorrhaging, 110 2nd Street. 308C hemorrhaging, 110 2nd Street, between Perkiomen Avenue and Maple Street, Schwanksville.
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1: Four medic 26. Put down on Rockville Drive, Washington County Boulevard, Sonia Mall on the border of Pennington Township, CDA. Squad 184, medic 26, 39 on Rockville Drive, Washington County Boulevard, Sonia Mall on the border, Pennington Township, CDA at 1630.

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1: Got lost.

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Medic 145, QRS 4570 Durham Road, crossing Eagle Road, Berkshire's room 110, is Antanish diabetic, 1617.

313 in action with injuries, Bowman Avenue, Montgomery Avenue. 313 in action with injuries, Bowman Avenue and Montgomery Avenue. 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

Cover 351A. All victim 8100 hold drive. 33 cover 361A, all victim 8100 hold drive between Churchill Road and Clark Road, Springfield.

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1: Main fall victim, Windwood Plaza condos, 346 East Lancaster Avenue. 13B, cover the main fall victim, Windwood Plaza condos, 346 East Lancaster Avenue, Windwood, Normary.

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Paddock 174, 918 West Street Road, across the Northtown Road in York Road, Colts. Paddock 174, 918 West Street Road, across the Northtown Road in York Road at Colts. Wilmington Township, seizures. Paddock 174, 918 West Street Road, across the Northtown Road in York Road at Colts. Wilmington Township, seizures, 1623.

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Station 18, electrical fire outside Hemingway Drive and Norris Court, Box 4747, Montgomery.

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114, 1604 North Poplar Road, across the Woodbine Avenue and Rosewood Avenue, Lower Southampton Township, and emergency transportation. Squad 114, 1604 North Poplar Road, across the Woodbine Avenue and Rosewood Avenue, Lower Southampton Township, and emergency transportation near timeout 1634.

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0: 52, cover 384, fall victim, Produce Junction, 49 South York Road. 352, cover 384, fall victim, Produce Junction, 49 South York Road, Hatboro.
1: Belmont Court and Belmont Avenue. 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

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Station 65, Squadron Tanker 72, Buck Tanker 58. Building investigation, 2965 Upper Ridge Road, Box 7902. Station 42, Engine 71. Station 65, Squadron Tanker 72, Buck Tanker 58. Building investigation, 2965 Upper Ridge Road, between East Campbell Road and Ziegler Road, Box 7902, Marlboro.

172-645 Pineville Road, across Woodhill Road, and 3 Pond Lane. Squad 172-645 Pineville Road, across of Woodhill Road and 3 Ponds Road, Upper Makefield Township, an accident. Squad 172-645 Pineville Road, across of Woodhill Road and 3 Ponds Lane, Upper Makefield Township, an accident, 1656.

Road, an extinguished building. Taker 58 responds with Montgomery County Station 42 on Box 79 to 2965 Upper Ridge Road, across the East Campbell Road, an extinguished building, 1658.

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Squad 151, 60 Reagan Drive, south of Nome Court. Squad 151, 60 Reagan Drive, south of Coleman Court, West Rock Hill Township, a fall victim. Squad 151, 60 Reagan Drive, south of Coleman Court, West Rock Hill Township, a fall victim, 1707.

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Naval Station 48 Fire, please respond to the 800 block of River Road, across the Tinicum Creek Road, Headquarters Road. 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

0: 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Fires reported 2 South State Street, south of West Washington Avenue, Countryside Frame Day Building. Fox 45-1, engine Quint 3, ladder 0, engine 22, engine 80, engine 21, engine 81, engine 73, squad 145. Fires reported 2 South State Street, across the West Washington Avenue, Countryside Frame Day Building. Zero timeout 1726. 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
1: All right.

383, cover 351, accident with injuries. The ramp for 309 southbound of Pennsylvania Avenue. 383, cover 351, accident with injuries. The ramp for 309 southbound of Pennsylvania Avenue. Upper Douglas.

385 cover 351 general weakness, 137 Greenwood Avenue. 385 cover 351 general weakness, 137 Greenwood Avenue, between Madison Avenue and Lindenwald Avenue, Ambler.

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0: 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Station 21, 313, stand by at an accident, City Avenue and Lancaster Avenue, Overbrook, Lower Merion.
1: Highway, South Blue Burn Road, Sam's Club, Oakland Township, and Axon. 1717, Sinkout Highway, Bottom Parkway, South Blue Burn Road, parked by the Sam's Club, Oakland Township, and Axon, 10-18-100.

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Will, Bristol Township Fire Police Respond, 4000 Block Veterans Highway off of Plumbers Drive, front of Gibby's Ice Cream. Traffic Patrol and a motorcycle accident to meet you in a park.

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1: Pizzeria. 114-608 Philadelphia Avenue, please. 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
1: 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We're checking out.

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1: 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Engine 12, Buck Ladder 74, odor of gas inside. 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

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East Rock Hill Road, East Rock Hill Township, Pinellas Transport. Map 151, 2618 Hill Road off Tri Lane, East Rock Hill Road. East Rock Hill Township, Pinellas Transport to map 1935.

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0: one 23 for your sick ambulance. 2051 Bristol Pike, off of Franklin Avenue, Bolero, Bristol.
1: 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Still no reception, Lower Marion.
0: 1 Bristol Pike off at Franklin Avenue and Veterans Highway, Bolero, Bristol. Bristol Township, Bolvic. 143 for your second ambulance, 251 Bristol Pike off Franklin Avenue, Veterans Highway, Bolero. Bristol Township, Bolvic, 10 at 1945. Box 4614, River House at a dead to the Christian Station, 46th apparatus recall. Company's operating on Marine Box 4614, River House at a dead to the Christian Station, 46th apparatus recall.

0: County Chief 23 respond?
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0: 357 responding, Pier 33. Lacerations, 141 Brookdale Drive. 357 responding for lacerations, Pier 33, 141 Brookdale Drive. Off Gulfview Drive with pain.
1: This is 521 Tower 14 recall. He's spotting on box 5215, 445 Mill Street, Vengeance 521 Tower 14 recall.

Like 125, corner south, and you see a Clemens Road, southeast Red Earth Point. Like 125, corner south, Main Street, for Clemens Road, southeast road, Heritage Point, room number 6, Bulletin Barrel, back Main Street. Like 125, 100 south, Main Street, for Clemens Road, southeast road, Heritage Point, room number 6, Bulletin Barrel, back Main, 10 at 19 p.m.

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